0: seconds, yeah, bitch, if you can count how many times I called you a bitch, and if you count how many tricks, how just you shut your dick, you'd be all right. I'll call you back.
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Why you be know everybody be ready? Come in and the place nice up near Bahoo. We a nice up down, say a nice up party. When time we pass, man, you know we ready. Why you be know everybody be ready? Come in and the place nice up near Bahoo. We are coming and coming and coming and coming and coming and coming and coming and coming and coming and coming and coming and coming and coming and coming and coming and coming and coming and coming and coming and coming and coming and coming and coming and coming and coming and coming and coming and coming and coming and coming and coming and coming and coming and coming and coming and coming and coming and coming and coming and coming and coming and coming and coming and coming and coming and coming and coming and coming and coming and coming and coming and coming and coming and coming and coming and coming and coming and coming and coming and coming and coming and coming and coming and coming and coming and coming and coming and coming and coming and coming and coming and coming and coming and coming and coming and coming and coming and coming and coming and coming and coming and coming and coming and coming and coming and coming and coming and coming and coming and coming and coming and coming and coming and coming and coming and coming and coming and coming and coming and coming and coming and coming and coming and coming and coming and coming and coming and coming and coming and coming and coming and coming and coming and coming and coming and coming and coming and coming and coming and coming and coming and coming and coming and coming and coming and coming and coming and coming and coming and coming and